0: Las 22 horas, 10 minutos.
1: All the fat boy him, X amount of respect. Now hear this.

0: about an hour and a half ago. We've had no official explanation. Police estimate some 300 or 400 people. They just got out and walked. God, we've gotten confirmation. We cannot find anyone. I've never seen anything like this.
1: Seguí disfrutando la noche de la radio. Esto es Try Again, intentar otra vez, Jan Payne.